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10: An extreme heat warning begins at noon tomorrow and continues until 9 p.m. tomorrow night. Partly cloudy skies tonight, the low of 72. Winds out of the south, around 5 miles an hour. Currently, it's 82 degrees. 95.7.

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8: An extreme heat warning begins at noon tomorrow and continues until 9 p.m. tomorrow night. Partly cloudy skies tonight. The low of 72. Winds out of the south around 5 miles an hour. Right now, 81.
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8: An extreme heat warning begins at noon tomorrow. Lows dip down to about 72 overnight under mainly cloudy skies. Winds out of the south around 5 miles an hour. Currently 79.
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1: An extreme heat warning begins at noon tomorrow. Lows dip down to about 72 overnight under mainly cloudy skies. Winds out of the south around 5 miles an hour. Right now, it's 75 degrees.
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3: 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I listen to it every morning.
1: Forget to set your alarm this morning. Here's what you missed.
4: Oh, I love them.
5: This doctor's scheme. Do you want to know what this doctor in Spokane, Washington, what his scheme was?
6: Well, is he a real doctor?
5: Oh, yeah. He
6: would charge the insurance and then pay cash.
5: It has nothing to do with being a doctor.
6: No, so it's not.
5: This is outside the realm of doctorhood.
6: Oh.
5: He hired a hitman.
6: Kill his wife.
5: To drug his ex-wife.
6: Ex-wife.
5: And her son with heroin. Intending to get them addicted to heroin. And also having his estranged wife held hostage with the hopes that she would have intercourse with him 3 times.
6: That is a long game.
5: January and February of 2021, former pediatrician, a guy named Ronald Ilg, I-L-G, used the dark web to solicit a hitman with the intent to injure a former colleague who previously worked at this guy's medical practice. Using the name Scar215, he paid the hitman $2,000 in Bitcoin. That's all it takes, $2,000 in Bitcoin. And instructed him to carry out an attack where his former colleague should be given a significant beating that is obvious, and that the beating should injure both hands significantly or break the hands.
6: This is misery.
5: Also asked for a confirmation of the assault, indicated he would had a more complicated job for the hitman if the assault of his former colleague was successful. Right? Like, prove to me you can do this job, and then I got something else in the works
6: for you. Some Bitcoin. I got you some Bitcoin to smash up some dude's hands.
5: And then in March of that year, 2021, he went back to the dark web again to coordinate an attack against his estranged wife. While the divorce proceedings were underway, he paid roughly $60,000 in Bitcoin to a hitman for this attack.
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0: 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I'm the executive director of the Hunger Task Force of La Crosse. 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
1: An extreme heat warning begins at noon tomorrow. Lows dip down to about 72 overnight under mainly cloudy skies. Winds out of the south around 5 miles an hour. Right now, it's 75 degrees.
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4: An extreme heat warning begins at noon today and remains in effect until 9 p.m. tonight. Cloudy skies overnight, with lows around 72. Southerly winds around 5 miles an hour. Right now, 75.
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3: 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I listen to it every morning.
1: Forget to set your alarm this morning. Here's what you missed.
4: Oh, I love them.
5: This doctor's scheme. Do you want to know what this doctor in Spokane, Washington, what his scheme was?
6: Well, is he a real doctor?
5: Oh, yeah. He
6: would charge the insurance and then pay cash.
5: It has nothing to do with being a doctor.
6: No, so it's not.
5: This is outside the realm of doctorhood.
6: Oh.
5: He hired a hitman.
6: Kill his wife.
5: To drug his ex-wife.
6: Ex-wife.
5: And her son with heroin. Intending to get them addicted to heroin. And also having his estranged wife held hostage with the hopes that she would have intercourse with him 3 times.
6: That is a long game.
5: January and February of 2021, former pediatrician, a guy named Ronald Ilg, I-L-G, used the dark web to solicit a hitman with the intent to injure a former colleague who previously worked at this guy's medical practice. Using the name Scar215, he paid the hitman $2,000 in Bitcoin. That's all it takes, $2,000 in Bitcoin. And instructed him to carry out an attack where his former colleague should be given a significant beating. That is obvious, and that the beating should injure both hands significantly or break the hands.
6: This is misery.
5: Also asked for a confirmation of the assault, indicated he would had a more complicated job for the hitman if the assault of his former colleague was successful. Right? Like, prove to me you can do this job, and then I got something else in the works
6: for you. Some Bitcoin. I got you some Bitcoin to smash up some dude's hands.
5: And then in March of that year, 2021, he went back to the dark web again to coordinate an attack against his estranged wife. While their divorce proceedings were underway, he paid roughly $60,000 in Bitcoin to a hitman for this attack.
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3: An extreme heat warning begins at noon today and remains in effect until 9 p.m. tonight. Cloudy skies overnight with lows around 72. Southerly winds around 5 miles an hour. Right now, it's 73 degrees.
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2: An extreme heat warning begins at noon today and remains in effect until 9 p.m. tonight. Partly cloudy skies today with daytime highs approaching 94. Winds out of the south around 5 miles an hour. Currently 75.
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2: Yeah, with

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5: An extreme heat warning begins at noon today and remains in effect until 9 p.m. tonight. Partly cloudy skies today, with daytime highs approaching 94. Winds out of the south, around 5 miles an hour. Currently, 73.
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7: An extreme heat warning begins at noon today and remains in effect until 9 p.m. tonight. Partly cloudy skies today with daytime highs approaching 94. Winds out of the south around 5 miles an hour. Currently, 72.
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5: An extreme heat warning begins at noon today and remains in effect until 9 p.m. tonight. A blend of clouds and sun today with a high of 94. South winds around 5 miles an hour. Right now, it's 73 degrees.
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12: An extreme heat warning begins at noon today and remains in effect until

0: 9 p.m. tonight. A blend of clouds and sun today with a high of 94. South winds around 5 miles an hour. Currently, it's 77 degrees.
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14: An extreme heat warning begins at noon today and remains in effect until 9 p.m. tonight. A blend of clouds and sun today with a high of 94. South winds around 5 miles an hour. Right now, 81.
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Eye of the Storm from Five Finger on 95.7 The Rock. Good morning. I'm Puck. I actually had a pretty decent night last night. Although, what's a decent night now as opposed to when I was a lot younger is radically different. Had a steak, baked potato, couple of beers, hung out with the wife on the couch and watched an excellent movie. There's even a couple of naughty bits in there, too, so you can draw your own lines. So living on the wild side, I guess, at my age. Now a lot different. Song still blocks, though. It's Motley Crue on 95.7 The Rock.

0: 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Going to be absolutely fabulous. A little bit later on this morning, another shot for you guys to win a brand new Harley Davidson, too, because it's cheesy like Sunday morning, and that means Pastor Pride Cheese, 11 until 12:35. 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

0: Speaking of fabulous, Metallica right there, man, Master of Puppets on 95.7 The Rock. Another shot for you guys to win today, being cheesy like Sunday morning. Bags is on his way out to Pasture Pride Cheese and Cash, and the Rock Stop goes from 11 until 12:35, just like it does every Sunday. So whether you're riding two wheels and want to get a little wind in your face, or whether you want to hit four or more and crank the AC on your way out to Cash, and I recommend you do so now, because the Rock Stop starts at 11 and goes until 12:35. Grab some Usto, grab some other fabulous cheese, and win yourself a brand new Harley Davidson with a 95 Days of Summer from Pasture Pride Cheese, Great River Harley Davidson, higher heating and air conditioning, and 95.7
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0: Forget to set your alarm this morning. Here's what you missed.
4: Oh, I love them.
5: This doctor's scheme. Do you want to know what this doctor in Spokane, Washington, what his scheme was?
4: Well, is he a real doctor?
5: Oh, yeah. He
4: would charge the insurance and then pay cash.
5: It has nothing to do with being a doctor.
4: No, so it's not.
5: This is outside the realm of doctorhood.
4: Oh.
5: He hired a hitman.
4: Kill his wife.
5: To drug his ex-wife.
4: Ex-wife.
5: And her son with heroin, intending to get them addicted to heroin, and also having his estranged wife held hostage with the hopes that she would have intercourse with him three times.
4: That is a long game.
5: January and February of 2021, former pediatrician, a guy named Ronald Ilg, I-L-G, used the dark web to solicit a hitman with the intent to injure a former colleague who previously worked at this guy's medical practice. Using the name Scar215, he paid the hitman $2,000 in Bitcoin. That's all it takes, $2,000 in Bitcoin. And instructed him to carry out an attack where his former colleague should be given a significant beating that is obvious, and that the beating should injure both hands significantly or break the hands.
4: This is misery.
5: Also asked for a confirmation of the assault, indicated he would had a more complicated job for the hitman if the assault of his former colleague was successful, right? Like, prove to me you can do this job, and then I got something else in the works
4: for you. Some Bitcoin. I got you some Bitcoin to smash up some dude's hands.
5: And then in March of that year, 2021, he went back to the dark web again to coordinate an attack against his estranged wife. While the divorce proceedings were underway, he paid roughly $60,000 in Bitcoin to a hitman for this attack.
6: They're the best.
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0: They were really damn good at Rockfest. That's Paw People, Let's Be Legendary on 95.7 The Rock. I am Pac, and I shouldn't be surprised. I've seen them a number of times. They always put on a good show. Also, have been lucky enough to see Nothing More and In This Moment a couple of times. Both put on fantastic shows, and it's going to be even better when they're together. Alter Rock's coming up on Thursday, September 17th in Copeland Park for those of you playing the home game. And for those of you that want to go, I'm going to highly recommend that you get your tickets today. 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Because like I said, prices go up tomorrow. 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
5: An extreme heat warning begins at noon today and remains in effect until 9 p.m. tonight. A blend of clouds and sun today with a high of 94. South winds around 5 miles an hour. Right now, 86.
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It's called Kerosene on 95.7 The Rock. Rock Stop is in progress, so get to pass your pride cheese. Got a text from Jeff. He's on his way out there, wanted some Three Doors Down. So here you go. It's When I'm Gone on 95.7 The Rock.

0: That would be Avatar tonight. We must be warriors on 95.7 The Rock. Not ashamed to admit the fact that people in our parking lot probably heard that. I had the speakers on really, really, really loud. The windows were vibrating a bit there. Rock stop in progress. Pastor Pride Cheese and Cash and God see Bags. 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
1: 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My name is Bags, hanging out here at Pasture Pride Cheese in Cashton until 12:35. Again. Yeah, because I've done every single one of these rock stops so far, and I don't know how this became my rock stop, but I am not mad about it because I have come away from this place with something different every time I've been here. Matter of fact, last Sunday, I came home with some cheese spreads. I found one. It was a smoky bacon and then just classic sharp cheddar, but they do have a jalapeno cheese spread I was looking to maybe take home today. Ask me more. I will gladly give you some suggestions of the stuff they got in this place. And, of course, it's your opportunity to get qualified for that 2026 Harley-Davidson Heritage Solo. Someone's going home with it at the end of this summer. Make it be you. 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

Destroy Me. It's New Music of the Rocks from President on 95.7 The Rock. Big news, everyone. The big news, of course, is a rock stop going on right now, but there's also New Music of the Rocks from Nickelback with John 5. That's a combination I did not expect. And it's actually really good. It's called Rattle the Cage on 95.7 The Rock.

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0: Disturbed chiming in with one hand clapping on 95.7 The Rock. I would be Puck. It would be Sunday, and you know what that means. That's right, a rock stop at Pastor Pride Cheese in Cashton. Still plenty of time to sign up, but get out there, sign up, win yourself a bike, maybe grab yourself some cheese, because yum. Yeah, go see Bags, win a bike.
1: 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Again. Yeah, because I've done every single one of these rock stops so far, and I don't know how this became my rock stop, but I am not mad about it, because I have come away from this place with something different every time I've been here. Matter of fact, last Sunday, I came home with some cheese spreads. I found one, it was a smoky bacon, and then just classic sharp cheddar. But they do have a jalapeno cheese spread I was looking to maybe take home today. Ask me more. I will gladly give you some suggestions of the stuff they got in this place. And, of course, it's your opportunity to get qualified for that 2026 Harley Davidson Heritage Solo. Someone's going home with it at the end of this summer. Make it be you. 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

Stone Temple Pilots, it's Plush on 95.7 The Rock. My name is Puck, and I was just thinking to myself, you know what I'd really like today is a charcuterie board. I know it's a fancy way of saying meat and cheese tray. I like a good meat and cheese tray. So if you want to get all the stuff for it, maybe stop out at Pasture Pride today because they will have all the stuff for it, and then you can eat it, and it'll be awesome. 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But you got until 12:35. 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Got the

0: Megadeth. That's right, man. We are almost there. Friday, Megadeth and Obituary. 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And then go to the show, man. Megadeth, gonna rock. Cannot wait. Also, don't forget about today's Rock Stop. You still got time to stop in, man.
1: 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My name is Bags, hanging out here at Pasture Pride Cheese in Cashton until 12:35. Again. Yeah, because I've done every single one of these Rock Stops so far, and I don't know how this became my Rock Stop, but I am not mad about it because I have come away from this place with something different every time I've been here. Matter of fact, last Sunday, I came home with some cheese spreads. I found one. It was a smoky bacon and then just classic sharp cheddar, but they do have a jalapeno cheese spread I was looking to maybe take home today. Ask me more. I will gladly give you some suggestions of the stuff they got in this place. And, of course, it's your opportunity to get qualified for that 2026 Harley-Davidson Heritage Solo. Someone's going home with it at the end of this summer. Make it be you. So come and join me for a delicious Rock Stop here at Pasture Pride Cheese in Cashton until 12:35 for the 95 days this summer, brought to you by Pasture Pride Cheese, Great River Harley-Davidson, Higher Heating and Air Conditioning, and 95.7 The Rock.
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It's Something Wicked. 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

0: Kill Me Fast. That's 3 days grace on 95.7 The Rock. 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Also, don't forget about today's Rock Stop out of Pastor Pride. You still got some time, but you better hurry because it's ending soon. Bags is out there. What's up, brother?
1: 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My name is Bags, hanging out here at Pastor Pride Cheese in Cashton until 12:35 again. Yeah, because I've done every single one of these rock stops so far, and I don't know how this became my rock stop, but I am not mad about it because I have come away from this place with something different every time I've been here. Matter of fact, last Sunday, I came home with some cheese spreads. I found one. It was a smoky bacon and then just classic sharp cheddar, but they do have a jalapeno cheese spread I was looking to maybe take home today. Ask me more. I will gladly give you some suggestions of the stuff they got in this place. And, of course, it's your opportunity to get qualified for that 2026 Harley Davidson Heritage Solo. 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So come and join me for a delicious rock stop here at Pastor Pride Cheese in Cashton until 12:35 for the 95 days this summer. 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

Latest one from Volbeat, it's Demonic Depression on 95.7 The Rock. I just have the regular kind. Anyway, yeah, you still got a little bit of time, although hopefully you're almost there. Cashton is what I speak of, because today's rock stop is at Pastor Pride Cheese, like it is every Sunday in Cashton. You got until 12:35, so again, I hope you're almost there. Or there. If you're not, maybe Manson can help you get your way there, or whatever, or something like that. His new one is called Exit Wound, and it's only on 95.7 The Rock.

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3: 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I listen to it every morning.
1: Forget to set your alarm this morning. Here's what you missed.
4: Oh, I love them.
5: This doctor's scheme. Do you want to know what this doctor in Spokane, Washington, what his scheme was?
6: Well, is he a real doctor?
5: Oh, yeah. He
6: would charge the insurance and then pay cash.
5: It has nothing to do with being a doctor.
6: No, so it's not.
5: This is outside the realm of doctorhood.
6: Oh.
5: He hired a hitman.
6: Kill his wife.
5: To drug his ex-wife.
6: Ex-wife.
5: And her son with heroin, intending to get them addicted to heroin, and also having his estranged wife held hostage with the hopes that she would have intercourse with him three times.
6: That is a long game.
5: January and February of 2021, former pediatrician, a guy named Ronald Ilg, I-L-G, used the dark web to solicit a hitman with the intent to injure a former colleague who previously worked at this guy's medical practice. Using the name Scar215, he paid the hitman $2,000 in Bitcoin. That's all it takes, $2,000 in Bitcoin. And instructed him to carry out an attack where his former colleague should be given a significant beating. That is obvious, and that the beating should injure both hands significantly or break the hands.
6: This is misery.
5: Also asked for a confirmation of the assault, indicated he would had a more complicated job for the hitman if the assault of his former colleague was successful. Right? Like, prove to me you can do this job, and then I got something else in the works for you.
6: Some Bitcoin. I got you some Bitcoin to smash up some dude's hands.
5: And then in March of that year, 2021, he went back to the dark web again to coordinate an attack against his estranged wife. While the divorce proceedings were underway, he paid roughly $60,000 in Bitcoin to a hitman for this attack.
7: They're the best.
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0: bitch. 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
13: An extreme heat warning continues until 9 p.m. tonight. Daytime highs approaching 94. This afternoon, under partly cloudy skies, southerly winds 5 to 10 miles an hour. Currently, it's 90 degrees.
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If I could put up four rock fists on that one, I would, but then I would need, you know, four hands. It's Zach and Black Label Society, that is name and blood. That new album you should definitely have in your collection because it rocks. Might be kind of weird having four hands. 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Sometimes convenient, I guess, but yeah. Sometimes it sounds like this dude's got four, especially in this song. It's Matt About Ready to Kick It. You Could Be Mine, Guns N' Roses.

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0: Forget to set your alarm this morning. Here's what you missed.
3: Oh, I love them.
4: This doctor's scheme. Do you want to know what this doctor in Spokane, Washington, what his scheme was?
3: Well, is he a real doctor?
4: Oh, yeah. He
3: would charge the insurance and then pay cash.
4: It has nothing to do with being a doctor.
3: No, so it's not.
4: This is outside the realm of doctorhood.
3: Oh.
4: He hired a hitman.
3: Kill his wife.
4: To drug his ex-wife.
3: Ex-wife.
4: And her son with heroin, intending to get them addicted to heroin, and also having his estranged wife held hostage with the hopes that she would have intercourse with him three times.
3: That is a long game.
4: January and February of 2021, former pediatrician, a guy named Ronald Ilg, I-L-G, used the dark web to solicit a hitman with the intent to injure a former colleague who previously worked at this guy's medical practice. Using the name Scar215, he paid the hitman $2,000 in Bitcoin. That's all it takes, $2,000 in Bitcoin. And instructed him to carry out an attack where his former colleague should be given a significant beating. That is obvious, and that the beating should injure both hands significantly or break the hands.
3: This is misery.
4: Also asked for a confirmation of the assault, indicated he would had a more complicated job for the hitman if the assault of his former colleague was successful. Right? Like, prove to me you can do this job, and then I got something else in the works for you.
3: Some Bitcoin. I got you some Bitcoin to smash up some dude's hands.
4: And then in March of that year, 2021, he went back to the dark web again to coordinate an attack against his estranged wife. While their divorce proceedings were underway, he paid roughly $60,000 in Bitcoin to a hitman for this attack.
5: They're the best.
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Most of the time, I just really want to go back to bed. That's the Pretty Reckless on 95.7 The Rock. I would be Puck with New Music of the Rocks from Fozzy. He knows evil, and he really knows how to Boston crab you, too. But he knows evil on 95.7 The Rock.

0: She's crazy. It's Buck Cherry on 95.7 The Rock. I would be Pac. I got a text from Dan who is looking for some Nirvana and also said Boston Crab ? The Walls of Jericho is what I was talking about. That is one of Jericho's famous, you know, finishing moves or whatever. Is originally that move is called a Boston Crab. But it was slightly modified because the Boston Crab used to be like on the mat and he does it like up in the air a little bit anyway. So it was originally the Boston Crab. So hopefully that answers your question, dude. And your Nirvana, at least, is coming next on 95.7 The Rock. If you need something, text me like he did at 608-784-0957 or leave me a voicemail in the app. That little button down in the bottom says voicemail. Hit that. Tell me what you want to hear on 95.7 The Rock.
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0: That's one that gets chalked up to the fan schmabulous category. It is Giovanni and the Hired Guns on 95.7 The Rock. Also, some Megadeth. You heard the countdown. We're just days away from the show on the Fest Grounds. Cannot wait, man. Obituary, Megadeth, Fest Grounds, Friday. It will rock. 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And in this moment, Ultra Rocks Part 2 in September, that one's actually in Copeland Park, also will rock. But tickets go up for that tomorrow. 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
15: An extreme heat warning continues until 9 p.m. tomorrow night. Sunshine mixed with clouds at times this afternoon, with highs around 94. Winds out of the south, 5 to 10 miles an hour. Currently, 91.
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3: 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I listen to it every morning.
1: Forget to set your alarm this morning. Here's what you missed.
4: Oh, I love them.
5: This doctor's scheme. Do you want to know what this doctor in Spokane, Washington, what his scheme was?
6: Well, is he a real doctor?
5: Oh, yeah. He
6: would charge the insurance and then pay cash.
5: It has nothing to do with being a doctor.
6: No, so it's not.
5: This is outside the realm of doctorhood.
6: Oh.
5: He hired a hitman.
6: Kill his wife.
5: To drug his ex-wife.
6: Ex-wife.
5: And her son with heroin, intending to get them addicted to heroin, and also having his estranged wife held hostage with the hopes that she would have intercourse with him three times.
6: That is a long game.
5: January and February of 2021, former pediatrician, a guy named Ronald Ilg, I-L-G, used the dark web to solicit a hitman with the intent to injure a former colleague who previously worked at this guy's medical practice. Using the name Scar215, he paid the hitman $2,000 in Bitcoin. That's all it takes, $2,000 in Bitcoin. And instructed him to carry out an attack where his former colleague should be given a significant beating that is obvious, and that the beating should injure both hands significantly or break the hands.
6: This is misery.
5: Also asked for a confirmation of the assault, indicated he would had a more complicated job for the hitman if the assault of his former colleague was successful. Right? Like, prove to me you can do this job, and then I got something else in the works for you.
6: Some Bitcoin. I got you some Bitcoin to smash up some dude's hands.
5: And then in March of that year, 2021, he went back to the dark web again to coordinate an attack against his estranged wife. While their divorce proceedings were underway, he paid roughly $60,000 in Bitcoin to a hitman for this attack.
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11: An extreme heat warning remains in effect. Sunshine mixed with clouds at times this afternoon, with daytime highs approaching 95. Winds out of the southwest, 5 to 10 miles an hour. Right now, it's 91 degrees.
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7: An extreme heat warning remains in effect.

0: sunshine mixed with clouds at times this afternoon, with daytime highs approaching 95. Winds out of the southwest, 5 to 10 miles an hour. Currently, 91.
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3: 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I listen to it every morning.
1: Forget to set your alarm this morning. Here's what you missed.
4: Oh, I love them.
5: This doctor's scheme. Do you want to know what this doctor in Spokane, Washington, what his scheme was?
6: Well, is he a real doctor?
5: Oh, yeah. He
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5: It has nothing to do with being a doctor.
6: No, so it's not.
5: This is outside the realm of doctorhood.
6: Oh.
5: He hired a hitman.
6: Kill his wife.
5: To drug his ex-wife.
6: Ex-wife.
5: And her son with heroin. Intending to get them addicted to heroin. And also having his estranged wife held hostage with the hopes that she would have intercourse with him 3 times.
6: That is a long game.
5: January and February of 2021, former pediatrician, a guy named Ronald Ilg, I-L-G, used the dark web to solicit a hitman with the intent to injure a former colleague who previously worked at this guy's medical practice. Using the name Scar215, he paid the hitman $2,000 in Bitcoin. That's all it takes, $2,000 in Bitcoin. And instructed him to carry out an attack where his former colleague should be given a significant beating. That is obvious, and that the beating should injure both hands significantly or break the hands.
6: This is misery.
5: Also asked for a confirmation of the assault, indicated he would had a more complicated job for the hitman if the assault of his former colleague was successful. Right? Like, prove to me you can do this job, and then I got something else in the works for
6: you. Some Bitcoin. I got you some Bitcoin to smash up some dude's hands.
5: And then in March of that year, 2021, he went back to the dark web again to coordinate an attack against his estranged wife. While the divorce proceedings were underway, he paid roughly $60,000 in Bitcoin to a hitman for this attack.
7: They're the best.
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10: An extreme heat warning remains in effect. Partly cloudy tonight with a slight chance for storms. Lows level off around 74. Southerly winds 5 to 10 miles an hour. Right now, 91.
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12: An extreme heat warning remains in effect. Partly cloudy tonight with a slight chance for storms. Lows level off around 74. Southerly winds 5 to 10 miles an hour. Currently 91.
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3: The best show ever. I listen to it every morning.
1: Forget to set your alarm this morning. Here's what you missed.
4: Oh, I love them.
5: This doctor's scheme. Do you want to know what this doctor in Spokane, Washington, what his scheme was?
4: Well, is he a real doctor?
5: Oh, yeah. He
4: would charge the insurance and then pay cash.
5: It has nothing to do with being a doctor.
4: No, so it's not.
5: This is outside the realm of doctorhood.
4: Oh.
5: He hired a hitman.
4: Kill his wife.
5: To drug his ex-wife.
4: Ex-wife.
5: And her son with heroin. Intending to get them addicted to heroin. And also having his estranged wife held hostage with the hopes that she would have intercourse with him 3 times.
4: That is a long game.
5: January and February of 2021, former pediatrician, a guy named Ronald Ilg, I-L-G, used the dark web to solicit a hitman with the intent to injure a former colleague who previously worked at this guy's medical practice. Using the name Scar215, he paid the hitman $2,000 in Bitcoin. That's all it takes, $2,000 in Bitcoin. And instructed him to carry out an attack where his former colleague should be given a significant beating. That is obvious, and that the beating should injure both hands significantly or break the hands.
4: This is misery.
5: Also asked for a confirmation of the assault, indicated he would had a more complicated job for the hitman if the assault of his former colleague was successful. Right? Like, prove to me you can do this job, and then I got something else in the works for you.
4: Some Bitcoin. I got you some Bitcoin to smash up some dude's hands.
5: And then in March of that year, 2021, he went back to the dark web again to coordinate an attack against his estranged wife. While the divorce proceedings were underway, he paid roughly $60,000 in Bitcoin to a hitman for this attack.
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3: 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I listen to it every morning.
1: Forget to set your alarm this morning. Here's what you missed.
4: Oh, I love them.
5: This doctor's scheme. Do you want to know what this doctor in Spokane, Washington, what his scheme was?
6: Well, is he a real doctor?
5: Oh, yeah. He
6: would charge the insurance and then pay cash.
5: Has nothing to do with being a doctor.
6: No, so it's not.
5: This is outside the realm of doctorhood.
6: Oh.
5: He hired a hitman.
6: Kill his wife.
5: To drug his ex-wife.
6: Ex-wife.
5: And her son with heroin. Intending to get them addicted to heroin. And also having his estranged wife held hostage with the hopes that she would have intercourse with him three times.
6: That is a long game.
5: January and February of 2021, former pediatrician, a guy named Ronald Ilg, I-L-G, used the dark web to solicit a hitman with the intent to injure a former colleague who previously worked at this guy's medical practice. Using the name Scar215, he paid the hitman $2,000 in Bitcoin. That's all it takes, $2,000 in Bitcoin. And instructed him to carry out an attack where his former colleague should be given a significant beating. That is obvious, and that the beating should injure both hands significantly or break the hands.
6: This is misery.
5: Also asked for a confirmation of the assault, indicated he would had a more complicated job for the hitman if the assault of his former colleague was successful. Right? Like, prove to me you can do this job, and then I got something else in the works for you.
6: Some Bitcoin. I got you some Bitcoin to smash up some dude's hands.
5: And then in March of that year, 2021, he went back to the dark web again to coordinate an attack against his estranged wife. While the divorce proceedings were underway, he paid roughly $60,000 in Bitcoin to a hitman for this attack.
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6: An extreme heat warning continues. Partly cloudy tonight with a slight chance of thunderstorms. Lows around 74. Winds out of the south, 5 to 10 miles an hour. Currently 90.
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